That's right, Chris Brown. If you want some Chris Brown and Usher tickets, you better tap in with Tone Capone and all the WGCI DJs for Hennessy Happy Hours. 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All right. No plans for Juneteenth. I got you. DuSable Museum, that's where we're going to be at. I got those details coming up in just a bit. Right now, let's get ratchet. The baby, pop that thing. It's GCI. Let it clap, let it clap.

classic Future right here, man. But shout out to Future holding down for the FIFA World Cup with that performance with Tyler. Make sure I go check that out on WGCI Instagram page. All right. Getting closer. That's right. Geminis, get ready to be involved with this 8 o'clock hour. The birthday hour is on the way. But first, I got this Chris Brown. And also, I got to play this young Miami spin that. It's coming up next right here on GCI. Don't

Burning Blue right here on 107.5 WGCI, the Shy's number one for hip-hop and R&B. Your boy High Ride. We might just have to run that Young Miami spin. I don't know why that song lives rent-free in my head.

0: 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Is a spell with an I-Z. All right? 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
1: 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Hey, you miss a day, you miss a lot.
0: 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It's your boy, the Destin Legend, Leon Rogers.
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3: 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And Chicago wasn't going.
4: No, I'm not taking no relationship advice from them because you single. Why you single? It's a problem. Ain't no, I'm not taking no advice from a single friend because why you single?
3: What if she want to be single?
4: If she want to be single, well, that's on her. 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I want to be single.
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4: Nah, I'm good. I don't want to hear it.
0: All right, now. Thanks for your call. Damn. <All
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time it is, man. Gemini's birthday hour. You run the radio. DJ Kid Clay. Your boy High Rod, man, is going down. We on social media with it. Make sure y'all hit us up at WGCI and myself at My Name Is Hot Rod, and is spelled with an I-Z. So let me show some love real quick. Checking these DMs, man. Courtney Tyler out there in Michigan City, Indiana. Happy birthday to you. And also Missy Perkins. I already know her. Missy Perkins, paint the city. Shout out my brother Barry. But Missy, happy birthday to you. Keep hitting my DMs right now at My Name Is Hot Rod. Kid Clay, let's get back to the mix. We partying for the Geminis. It's GCI.

appreciate y'all. So let's show some love to some of those Geminis right now. First off, gotta show some love to Chicago's own, man. Happy belated birthday to the bro Spinzo. Shout out to people that's checking in from out of town, man. Some of my college people that I went to school with, man. Gotta show some love to my bro, Markel, out there in Iowa. Lamona, Iowa. I used to call it Lamani. I'm sorry. I'm just from the city going to a country, man. But shout out to everybody in Lamona, Iowa. Shout out Markel. Definitely appreciate you. And then shout out to the people that's checking in the A. Sherelle Hubbard, happy birthday to you. Keep tapping in that iHeartRadio app. Hit that talk back button or hit me up on social media at My Name Is Hot Rod. All right, Kid Klay, let's get back to the mix. It's GCI.

might be too strung out on compliments, overdosed on confidence, started not to give a f**k and stop fearing the consequence, drinking every night because we drink to my accomplishments, faded way

Geminis, it's all about you in this 8 o'clock hour. Shout out to all y'all. Your boy Hot Rod, the birthday hour, DJ Kid Klay. And let me show some early birthday love to some people, too. My sis, Nikki, happy early birthday to you. Her birthday is tomorrow. Shout out to my Morgan Parr family. Alicia Pitts, happy early birthday to you. Colette, happy early birthday to you. Janessa, happy early birthday to you. And Auntie Pat Edwards, happy early birthday to you. Just want to show y'all some early birthday love. But look, all the Geminis, if you're looking for something to do this upcoming week, I got a dope Hennessy happy hour party for you with Tone Capone. So keep a lot for those details because I want y'all to pull up. All right, Kid Klay, let's get back to the mix. Your boy Hot Rod right here on GCI.

0: 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Say, hey, man, I want to hear this next week. I want to hear this in the mix. Hey, you could do that. 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All right, your boy Hot Rod right here on 107.5 WGCI. The Shy's number one for hip-hop and R&B. Again, shout out to all the Geminis that tapped in on social media for the birthday hour. But look, all those birthdays, all these Geminis, this is your month. I know you want to be outside. I know you want to be at some cool events and all that. Well, check this out, man. WGCI in Hennessy, we are celebrating Black Music Month all month long, every Wednesday, too, with Tom Capone, man. Of course, some WGCI DJs for the Hennessy Happy Hours. Make sure y'all pull up, especially if you're out there in Dalton on June 17th at St. Patrick's. That's 15022 Lincoln Avenue. You can enjoy some Hennessy cocktails. 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Go ahead and get that. 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I'm telling you, pull up to these, man. They be making some good Hennessy drinks. All right, I'm gonna be DJing the last Wednesday of the month, but I'm telling you, these Wednesdays, these happy hours, are definitely a vibe with Tone Capone. All right, about to get into this 9 o'clock hour. That's right, the pre-party don't stop. Jamal Smalls is in the building, and also you already know it's Tide at 9 on my social media. At my name is Hot Rod, so I definitely gotta put y'all on 5 new songs. So go ahead, check it out. I got this song called She Goes By. It's definitely a vibe. It's all on TikTok. You know I had to add Young Miami, Spin That. And I got to add that Drake Shebang. Zeddy Will, Party at the Beach House with Janelle Monae. And last but not least, 42 Doug Cash Doll, I Want the Thick One. Sure do. Hey, go ahead, check that out on my IG page right now. Let's get to the mix. Jamal Smalls, your boy Hot Rod right here on GCI.
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Expand y'all ears. You hear it in the background. New Baby Chief. It's out now. Rambo. Make sure y'all go get it. Support it. Chicago's own. And again, there's just so much other music out there, which I got on my IG page. But if you got any other songs that you

0: 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Let me know what's some new music out there so I can put on my next high tonight. All right, Jamal Smalls. Nah, we not finished. We still partying, especially for all my overnight workers, man. Shout out to my Uber, Lyft, Grubhub, DoorDash. Everybody stuck in traffic right now on Harlem. I'm sorry. Hey, whoever the mayor of Bridgeview, I just want to say this, man. You got to turn the power back up with some new music out there so I can put on my next high tonight. All right, Jamal Smalls. Nah, we not finished. We still partying, especially for all my overnight workers, man. Shout out to my Uber, Lyft, Grubhub, DoorDash. Everybody stuck in traffic right now on Harlem. I'm sorry. Hey, whoever the mayor of Bridgeview, I just want to say this, man. You got to turn the power back on. You got to. I mean, them lights, you're going to have people stuck on Harlem all night, man. Hey, shout out to everybody leaving Summer Smash and just stuck in their cars. You're going to be there for a nice little minute. I promise you, you are. I hate to say it, but hey, it is what it is, man. Let's keep rocking out. Jamal Smalls, your boy Hot Rod right here on GCI.
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2: 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That's right, he's up.

because we are taking this show on the road tomorrow. That's right, broadcasting live from Summer Smash. Shout out to Lyrical Lemonade and Speaker Box. It's gonna be a busy one. Playboi Carti, Lil Baby, 13 Degrees, Damn Killer. I mean, it's gonna be so many people outside tomorrow in Bridgeview. And again, if you decide you want to drive to Bridgeview, just know you might be spending the night in Bridgeview. It's gonna take you about 2 hours to get home. I literally stay about 15 minutes from the stadium, and it took me an hour and 30 to get home, like I told y'all earlier. But I'm just saying, hey, I might just ride my bike tomorrow. That's what I'm gonna do. I'm gonna ride my bike, give me a little good cardio in, and then just take them walks around to each stage and get y'all all this dope content, man. Shout out my brother Randy. He gonna be rocking with me. So again, follow us on social media.

0: 2020. Prove to yourself you can do whatever you want to do in life. I will talk to y'all tomorrow, and hopefully I'll see y'all out there. If you see me, get in on this content, all right? Your boy Hot Rod right here on GCI. I'm coming.
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All right, another Saturday. Yeah, the rain, I cleared it out. I cleared it out myself because we got a party that's about to start right now. It's the Weekend Mix Show Takeover. Jamal Small Show is on. My first guest, DJ Locke.

0: Fast, you look like my speed. 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Deal crack it with the white on her toe. Mickey Moto pros, they come out the ocean. 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
1: 075 GCI.
2: That thing, let it clap, ride this while you sit on my
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2: Spread them cheese, let me see that. 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That thing to your throat gets sore.

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And I got details about that Pride.

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1: You ain't even
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1: me what to say,
2: 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Exactly. Right there.
3: WGCI Pride Parade, 55th annual Chicago Pride Parade, Sunday, June 28th, kicks off at Sheridan Broadway at 11 a.m. More than just a parade, it's a celebration of love and embrace of unity and an embrace.

0: Satan. 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
1: They, you took us all on vacation. You cheated, man.

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Moving calmer than the Buddha ducking funeral parlors. First the hooting, hollering,

0: 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All right. Another guest DJ, my last guest DJ for the night, is coming up next, so make sure y'all lock in for that. Thank you, Teddy, appreciate that. Y'all follow me at Jamal Smalls with a Z and follow him at DJ Thank You Teddy. All right, man. If you want to connect with us, we got that talkback mic right there on the app. If you listen to us via that free iHeartRadio app, yeah, you can catch us there, and you can leave a message. Yeah, you can leave a message right there and connect with us through that app. And yeah, it's free, man. Everywhere you go, it's absolutely free. And you can get up with us. All right, I got my family, DJ Iris, coming up next. My last guest, DJ, lock in. GCI.
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0: 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And I got you, man. 11 to 1, all Chicago music, all Chicago artists. And it's brought to you by Jack Daniels. 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

0: this. 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

0: What's up? Let's take a trip. Have you ever read The World Is Yours? On a blimp.
1: 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Number one. For hip hop and R&B.
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You want to tap in with your girl? Hit me up on them socials on Instagram and X. It's at Shay Diddy. 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

1075 WGCI, the Shy's number one for hip hop and R&B. 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
3: Ain't this what they've been waiting for? You ready? I used to pray for times like this, to rhyme like this, so I had to grind like that, to shine like this, in a matter of time I spent on some locked up in the back of the paddy wagon, cuffs locked on wrists, see my dreams unfold, nightmares

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Love, I'm on fire. Icy as a hockey ring, Philly flyer. When I bought the Rolls Royce, they thought it was

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3: Pop that thing, let it clap, let it clap. Ride this while you sit on my lap. Spread them cheese, let me see that. Shake that like you out of control. That thing till your throat gets sore. Bend it on down, put your face on the floor. That till your legs can't stand. High freak with the word in a hand.

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1: Where you at?
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1: Who you with?
0: On the couch with my favorite Santa. 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
1: What up, it's your boy, the Destined Legend, Leon Rogers.
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2: relationship advice from your single friends? And Chicago wasn't going.
3: No, I'm not taking no relationship advice from them because you single. Why you single? It's a problem. Ain't no, I'm not taking no advice from a single friend because why you single?
2: What if she want to be single?
3: If she want to be single, well, that's on her. I'm single right now. I want to be single.
1: But what if she went through something that you going through in a relationship right
3: everybody
1: now?
3: Everybody go through stuff. And this should be putting her two cents in. You hear me?
1: Ooh, Lord.
3: Nah, I'm good. I don't want to hear it.
1: All right. Now. Thanks for your call. Damn. All
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25: This is Jana Kramer from Wind Down with Jana Kramer. Hey, quick question for the parents listening right now. 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
3: Hello and welcome to Chicago Insight. I'm your host, Daryl Dennard. This show is all about informing you about the institutions and individuals who are doing extraordinary things in our cities and communities. We begin dealing with the ongoing food insecurity crisis by telling you about the Retail for All Summit. This week marks Juneteenth. We'll tell you about a celebration taking place in Chicago's Pullman neighborhood. And we'll close out our discussions learning about how theater can provide healing for hospitalized children. But first up, providing retail access for all. Here are some unsettling facts concerning food insecurity. It's a growing problem that is exacerbated by federal cutbacks and new restrictions to SNAP benefits. On June 18th, national leaders in food policy, grocery, retail, and community development will gather at the University of Illinois Chicago for the Grocery Retail for All Summit. Its purpose is to focus on how grocery stores succeed in low-income urban as well as rural communities. And joining me this morning is the summit convener. It is Ambassador Erthrin Cousin, former head of the United Nations World Food Program. Ambassador, welcome to you. And to say that food for all and access for food for all is a passion for you is not an understatement.
4: No, it's definitely not an understatement. This is my life's passion. It's my work of how do we ensure that every person has access to affordable, nutritious food, no matter what their income, no matter what their geography.
3: Now, it's important. I didn't say it during the introduction, but you have been a national thought leader in terms of the food retail and grocery business for the majority of your life.
4: For the majority of my career, I come from a family of foodies. My grandfather was a farmer. My dad was a chef. My grandmother owned restaurants. And so feeding people is in my DNA. And I had the privilege of going to law school and taking that law degree. And as you know, Daryl, using it in lots of different ways.
3: Yes, you have.
4: But to build on a career where I've had the ability to work at Jewel Food Stores, to build stores. The store at 95th and Stony Island was a store that I led as the Vice President of Government and Community Affairs for them. Then to get promoted and have the opportunity to build stores for Albertsons in communities across the United States. Went from there to Feeding America as the Chief Operating Officer, and served during Katrina to ensure that we were getting food to people. I had worked with this guy from Chicago, Barack Obama, to help him become president, and in turn, he nominated me, and I was confirmed by the Senate as U.S. Ambassador for Food and Agriculture, and served in Rome representing the United States on all global food policy, and from there became the Executive Director of the United Nations World Food Program, where we fed over 80 million people a year. And when I came back home after that service, I thought what I was going to do was continue to be a thought leader globally about what we needed to do. And I was giving a speech, and a young woman raised her hand in the audience and said, "That's all really good, but what are you doing about what's happening here in the United States?" And I felt called out. Wow. And I knew that I needed to, yes, continue to do the global work, and I have a team that works on that. But what are we doing about what's happening here in the United States? When 60% of Americans are suffering from some chronic disease that is diet related because of the lack of access to affordable, nutritious food.
3: So what is the overarching purpose of this summit that's taking place on June 18th at the University of Illinois Chicago?
4: Thank you so much for asking me that question. The Grocery Retail for All Summit is a part of the program at our organization, Food Systems for the Future, where we are working to support those businesses that make food affordable and available to particularly in underserved communities. And what this, we began this work 2 years ago with a landscape report looking at not why stores close, because that's been done and overdone, but why stores, what's the magic potion for keeping stores open in communities where others close or where they decline to open stores. And we held the first summit in DC 2 years ago, and it was so well received, and so much has happened since then with stores opening in Atlanta, in Los Angeles. There, we said we needed to make this a much more regular part of our work. And so we are convening the second Grocery for All Summit here in Chicago, where we're bringing national grocery operators, independents, co-ops, nonprofits into Chicago to talk about what they are doing to keep their stores open so that we can all learn from each other. Then we also are going to highlight some of the work that's happening here in Chicago, because there's some people here in Chicago that are doing some great things that other people across the globe, across the country need to be aware of. But part of the challenge is the policies that are necessary to support the not just getting stores built, but keeping stores open. So we'll have policymakers and policy leaders. Harvard University's Law and Policy Center is a partner in this work, and so is UIC. And they're bringing the academic knowledge to the policy development that will support the resilient, building the resilience of these stores. We're also bringing together some of those private sector investors who are making interesting new

0: for this event, and he and his team have supported our work. He was just here two nights ago. He continues to embrace this work because he recognizes that he has a significant amount of capital, and he wants to use that capital to help with this mission of ensuring that there is access to affordable, nutritious food by businesses that are not extractive, businesses that are hiring people in the community, investing in the community, buying from the community, so that what we're talking about are grocery stores as part of the infrastructure of community. And that's what he embraces. But not just him, we have the Food Law and Policy Council at George Washington University that's also a part of this work. Our own Dion Chicago Dream has been a supporter of this work. Let me tell you what Dion is doing. Mm-hmm. Dion came to me and said, Ertrin, we need to honor those who are innovating in this space. So Dion put up $50,000, and we were able to get another donor to put up another $50,000. And so we're giving innovation awards to one $50,000 award and five $10,000 awards to those grocery retailers, those independents, those nonprofits, those co-ops, those innovators who are helping stores with new tools that they can stay open when others would close by addressing some of the challenges that they're facing with new food tech tools. And so those innovators will be spotlighted in a reception that we'll host at the end of the conference. So this is a conference that's about talking about what works and celebrating with cash those who are making it work.
1: So what is it that the people who are listening right now can do? Because there is the reality of shrinkage in the Black community, and then we had just the closing of the Walgreens on 86th Street, mm-hmm. With regard to them saying that it's pilfering or stealing, as well as public safety. What can we do? Because we have the money as a community, but yet to make sure that stores remain viable.
0: You said a lot in that question. Let me unpack a little of it. First of all, for the summit, what can people do? If you are a grocer or an advocate or a policymaker or an investor, go to our site, www.fsfinstitute.net, and register and attend the summit. That's number one. Number two, when the grocery stores open up in your community, shop in those stores. When we drive past grocery stores in our community to shop outside of our community, that grocer loses sales. The revenue that he needs to keep or and she needs to keep the doors open doesn't come in. The community must own their grocery stores. You know, when I was working at Albertsons and they had the first riots in LA, the community stood around the Albertsons, the men and women in that community, they said, this is our grocery store, and we are not going to let you burn it down. And that's what the attitude that we need. If we say this is infrastructure, and we say we want these stores in our community, then we must shop the stores. The issue of shrink is not just about theft. The issue of shrink is also about, we want to see fresh produce in our store, but if we don't buy it, it spoils, it wastes.
1: It's changing a purchasing habit.
0: It's changing the purchasing pattern. It's not just cherry picking the store for what's on sale, but buying a full grocery basket. Grocers operate on a 5 cent margin if they are well run. 5 cents. When they lose sales, the store will close. So often people will say, I don't understand why that store closed. If the revenue does not exceed the operating cost of the store, they can't stay open. But when people shop the stores, when the store embraces the community, because it's the store's responsibility to do outreach to that community and have sponsor the Girl Scout troops to be a part of the community, but it's also the community's responsibility to support the store. And so that is part of what we talk about. And you'll hear Liz, who just opened the store on the West Side, talk about this and the work that she is doing to make the store that she just opened that
1: 40 Acres Fresh Market.
0: And so she's on one of the panels.

0: sales. And she'll talk about how she reduces shrink in her store through marketing and keeping her aisles full and having the old women coming in the store in the middle of the day talking to each other and having coffee there so that they're walking around. People, I'm not going to say you can eliminate that, but you make it harder when Big Mama's walking down the aisle on a regular basis, because Big Mama says this is my store and I want to help Liz keep this store open.
1: The website?
0: The website is fsfinstitute.net.
1: It's going to be at the Isidore and Sadie Durham Forum right at 725 West Roosevelt Road. Ambassador Earthworm Cousin, we definitely appreciate you and all of the work that you do.
0: I'm just a servant. And I'm here to make sure that no child goes to bed hungry and every mother has a store in her neighborhood where she can shop.
1: During this year's Juneteenth celebrations, many eyes will focus on the opening of the Obama Presidential Center in Hyde Park. But given the growing popularity of the holiday, there are numerous Juneteenth activities taking place around Chicagoland. One is the Pullman's Juneteenth celebration taking place on June 20th. And joining me this morning to discuss this festive occasion is Dr. David Peterson, President and Executive Director of the National A. Philip Randolph Pullman Porter Museum. David, always a pleasure to talk to you.
2: Absolutely. Thank you so much for having me again on the show. I hope things are well.
1: They are. Now, many people are going to flood Jackson Park during the Juneteenth weekend, but the Pullman neighborhood on the south side is the site of a wonderful celebration that's going to take place that includes a parade, a Youth Olympics, and a whole lot more. Give me the details of the celebration and where is it going to take place?
2: Absolutely. Well, this is our 11th year celebrating Juneteenth in the northern half of Pullman. And this is our third year celebrating our Youth Olympics. It's really great that we get, again, to keep this tradition going. We're welcoming the fact that the Obama Presidential Center is bringing so much attention to not only the city, but the holiday itself. So we're very excited about that. And, the irony of that is our youth and young adult division of the museum is named after Obama, Museum 44, and Pullman National Historical Park was designated by Obama.
1: The only national site that's in the city of Chicago.
2: The only national park site that's in the city of Chicago. So again, this is just such a great tie-in. And then more importantly, the holiday of Juneteenth, its history comes from the last regiment of the Civil War, the black, all-black regiment, who are affectionately known as the Buffalo Soldiers, who were the ones that actually rode into Galveston, Texas, to let all those slaves know that, slavery was indeed over. And they were unofficially considered the first National Park Rangers. So we have so many different tie-ins on why it's important that we do what we do. What we do in Pullman. And we kick off the day early in the morning. We start lining up at 8 a.m. for our community recommitment celebration.
1: Community recommitment. Specifically, what are you recommitting to?
2: Well, we're recommitting to the idea of community. We're putting the neighbor back in the neighborhood. People don't understand why it's important to engage, community engagement, getting involved in your community, being a part of the process in terms of development and economic development and all of these different things. And that's what this is about. For us, it's never just a party or a celebration. It's always a call to action, always a reminder of why our history, heritage, and culture and protecting that is so important. So, that's another reason why we incorporated a Second Line Street Parade. My fiance, family's from New Orleans, and she actually went to.
1: So we're going to have a taste of NOLA in the shot.
2: Oh, yeah. I went to her homecoming at Xavier University, and I had a chance to experience that for the first time. And I said, wow, this is actually what we do every year, minus the band. So this year, we've incorporated the internationally recognized Live the Spirit Residency Brass Band, and they're going to be, leading that second line with us. And they're going to bring that flavor that people really aren't used to seeing here in Chicago. So we're really excited to bring those roots. And again, another opportunity to preserve history, heritage, and culture. But we step off at 10 a.m. and
1: where
2: from there. Yep. So Gately Stadium, 810 East 103rd Street. Gately Stadium is right off 103rd and Cottage. We start there. We start lining up at 8 a.m. We take off at 10 a.m. And then from there, we come right back, and then the community, and then the Olympic Village celebration starts at Gately Stadium. So we go all through the neighborhood, and then we come right back, and then everything starts at 12. So you can come be a part of the parade. You can come drive in it, walk in it, whatever you want to do. just come be a part of the process. Then we kick off all of the Olympic Games start at 12 p.m. So that means we have the BMOA track and field event going on at the Dr. Conrad World Indoor Track and Field Center. We have the basketball championship. We have a one-on-one tournament, three-on-three tournament, and then we have the team tournament as well going on. And that's with our partner, Shy Ball Youth League. We have football championships going on, the Juneteenth Bowl. That's going on simultaneously. And we also have the baseball championships going on. So that's with the Roseland Little League. We're really just excited again about the opportunity to bring all of these athletics together and also have a conversation about life after athletics. You know, a lot of times, you know, people think that athletics is the final stop, and we're proud to partner with Black McDonald's Operators Association to have that conversation about what happens after athletics, because, you know, a couple of the McDonald's operators were previously athletes. A couple of them were professional football players.
1: One of the first members of the owner-operators was Cyril McSween.
2: Absolutely.
1: And Cyril was an Olympian. I believe it was the 1956 Olympics in Melbourne, Australia, in terms of track and field.
2: So that's why this is just so important to tie all of these different things in. We know it's a lot to, you know, kind of stuff into one event. But that's the purpose. You know, Juneteenth is a big thing for us, especially because we're celebrating the 250th year of America. How fitting is it for us to be celebrating Juneteenth prior to that, so that we can let people know who built this country?
1: Talk about the business component too, because there are also going to be booths, I guess, in terms of sponsors, tables, and businesses.
2: Yeah, absolutely. You know, so when these parents come and they bring their kids, you know, we want to make sure that we have something for them, and that's why we have this Olympic Village. But this year, we've incorporated a career/resource fair. So, you know, people will be able to come and have some mock interviews, you know, get resources about training and trade programs and things of that nature. And that's where we partner with our, you know, our partners, Aclavis, developing our youth. And we were able to, you know, incorporate their workforce development programs in order to talk about these different issues and give these resources to participants, you know. So we're excited about that. We're excited about the people that have really said how to make this happen. You know, absolutely, first and foremost, the Black McDonald's Operators Association, Aclavis Inc., 76 Gas Station, Wintrust Community Bank, you know, FH Passion, Chase, JP Morgan Chase, you know, all of these different organizations, they help us put this together. And then we partner with some great organizations like, you know, the Far South Chicago Coalition, you know, Roseland, Rosemore Community Association, again, the Roseland Baseball League. You know, Friends of Track and Field, you know, Shy Ball Youth League, and most importantly, the Chicago Juneteenth Planning Coalition, of which I happen to be one of the founding board members of. And we're having our first we're having our annual flag raising ceremony down at Daley Plaza, you know, next Tuesday with the City of Chicago Mayor's Office. So, you know, it's a lot going on. And our main focus during what we call Black Culture Week, Black Music Month, just blackity, blackity, blackity, is to make sure that we preserve, protect, and
1: Black
2: interpret this history heritage. That's right. Listen, Father's Day, you know, we're partnered with the fire department to do a Father's Day breakfast before the parade kicks off, you know, and that's with the firehouse over on Doty Road and the Roseland community. So, you know, we're really just excited, again, about this opportunity to bring so much community together. And again, you started off by asking me, you know, what is community recommitment? Well, this is community recommitment, making sure that we collaborate with all of the people that are doing the work and give a floor for everyone to come and just celebrate this history, heritage, and culture. And again, if you can't come to all of the athletic events, that's fine. Just come to the parade in the morning and then go spend the rest of your day at all of the wonderful events going on across the city, because there's so much going on.
1: Yeah, it is an expanding celebration. And what is the best way for people to find out more information about the Pullman Juneteenth celebration?
2: Oh, yeah, absolutely. As always, you can visit our museum website, and that's the Pullman Porters Museum.org.
1: Dr. David Peterson, we thank you so much.
2: Thank you for having us once again. Have a great day.
1: Theater has the ability to be cathartic, restorative, and healing. Here now with a unique theater program on those benefits for children is our intern with Northwestern University, Evan Blake. Evan.
3: Theater has long been a tool for storytelling, but in the right hands, it becomes a tool for healing. A new experiential learning course is training Northwestern students to bring theater-based strategies directly to pediatric patients, creating multi-sensory participatory experiences designed around each child's needs. This is Evan Blake reporting.
1: Thanks, Devin. And joining us this morning to discuss the healing aspects of theater for children is Elizabeth Brendelhorn. She is a playwright and associate professor of theater at Northwestern University School of Communications. What was the genesis for using theater in terms of pediatric healing?
4: I'm so grateful to be able to do this work. I'm first year faculty at Northwestern, and prior to that, I spent 10 years on faculty at the University of Central Florida. And my specialty is theater for young audiences. So I've worked with youth in a variety of capacities, both directing theater and then also creating our own theater through personal stories in a lot of different ways. And that work has had social justice bends, and then over time it started to be more and more related to arts and wellness. So when I was approached by some potential donors at the University of Central Florida about creating work in the hospital setting, I was really excited for that opportunity, which felt like it grew out of my work, but was also kind of a new and unknown territory for me to be creating in. So I spent my last 3 years at University of Central Florida exploring what that work looked like. And our first show that we did was like a traditional play where I had about 10 actors in a lobby space. And then we had like three patients who were able to come and witness it. So that was the beginning of me really exploring form and seeing, okay, if this is our ratio, then we can be creating in other ways, right? So it was through that I developed where we've currently been living, this bedside theater model, where it's, you know, two actors and a facilitator going to a child's bedside and really giving them a 30-minute theatrical experience, as Evan said, just catered to them.
1: What has been the response to this?
4: It's beautiful to witness, you know, and I love what we do, and we're still exploring what we do, and we'll continue to do so over many years, you know, because a 30-minute play is like a really special experience with patients, but we also recognize that there are patients who we aren't able to visit. So we have audio plays and, you know, to-go kits, which provide toys related to whatever play we're doing. So, you know, I'll say for myself and my students, it is just an experience that is very creatively stimulating, and it also just grows you and stretches you as an artist and a human. And then, you know, there's the response of the not only the patients that we serve, but their families, their caregivers, the medical providers, you know, so being able to witness a child's laughter in difficult times, to be able to see their parent responding to what they're experiencing, or perhaps even playing alongside them. It's very magical knowing, you know, having a glimpse into their circumstances and seeing them find joy and laughter despite those circumstances, and helping them be a part of that. It's very satisfying work.
1: One thing that I've noticed in terms of my experiences with children's theater is that, first of all, you're hitting the nail on the head with regard to it being shorter. You know, really good children's plays tend to be in the half an hour to hour category.
4: Absolutely.
1: There. So you're doing it right there. But also there's a wonderful thing in terms of children's theater that always doesn't exist in terms of adult theater, and that is participation with the actors for many, you know, many children plays, or, you know, plays that are directed at children. Do you find that you get that kind of interaction with the characters in terms of during the plays themselves?
4: Absolutely. You really know your stuff, I can tell. I mean, it would be kind of weird if we went bedside and like we didn't talk to them, right? So like we're literally like entering their space, right? And a lot of, you know, we study the Pediatric Bill of Rights and really talk about like, what does it mean to enter a child's hospital room, right? It's the closest thing that they have to their own space in this environment. And yet they don't have a lot of choice. They don't have a lot of agency. They would rather not be there, right? So what does it mean for us to enter that space? First off, we need their permission. We need them to want us there. And that includes if they are not feeling it, right? Which is very humbling for performers, right? But what does it mean for us to make a polite exit in that environment? What does it mean for us to abandon the script and just opt for playing instead of following the show? But even how the show itself is structured really lends itself to that, right? It is theater, but essentially it is a framework for play. So we know that, we have moments in the script that we're going to hit. I should go ahead and say the show is called Let's Go Camping. And so we're trying to bring a sense of adventure and a sense of outdoors into their bedroom through imaginative play. So the premise is very simple. It's for five and under, and we are junior explorers going along a trail, earning different badges and meeting different creatures and friends along the way. But then as we do that, really we're playing, right? So we meet a squirrel and we dig through squirrels, treasures that he squirreled away. Essentially, that is the same as a sensory bin in a preschool setting, right? We meet Ducky and we've got to race Ducky down the river. And then we get rained on and we splash fabric around, right? We are just playing. And that means that if the kid wants to race Ducky over and over again, what's maybe three lines in the script might become 10 minutes of play together.
1: Evan, I know that you have a question.
3: Yeah, I was going to ask, how do the students help you come up with the story? And also, like, what have you seen them learn and grow from this course as well? Do they help you write the script that you've come up with? Yeah,
4: Evan, that's such a great question. I will say this is the third year that I've produced Let's Go Camping. So I did it 2 years at UCF and then this first year at Northwestern. Starting over in a new university, it was really helpful to have a script that already existed. So this is a script that has been developed over time with student support, as well as with two incredible guest artists, Nicole B. Adkins and Scotty Rowell. And then and the other thing I should say is Northwestern is on a quarter system. So we've got 10 weeks together. So we kind of hit the ground running with, like, here's the script, here's what we're working with. But as a part of that, we also had the great pleasure to bring Nicole and Scotty, they're Atlanta-based artists, and we brought them up to Northwestern to develop our next show, which is called Your Name Here and Captain Button Smash Save the World, which is a kind of video game themed show for 6 to 10 year olds. And so we had students who were a part of that development process. And, you know, where I see this is where I kind of wrapped up my career at UCF, but this is where we're just starting at Northwestern. So, you know, my students have assignments built into the class that I think are very generative for us to continue thinking about what this looks like. And knowing the student body at Northwestern, it's only a matter of time before they're really taking the reins on this work and developing shows from the ground up.
1: And what is the best way for people to find out more about this Tiny Trails Theater Company and the work that you're doing at Northwestern?
4: Yeah, so Tiny Trail Story Company is just getting off the ground. We are tiny but mighty in the work that we are doing. So the best thing would be for folks to look me up on LinkedIn or send me an email. My name is Elizabeth Brindell Horn. My email is elizabeth.horn@northwestern.edu on the Northwestern Theater website.
1: Sounds so very good. Elizabeth Brindell Horn, as well as Evan Blake, we thank you so much for joining us this morning.
4: Thank you. It's been great talking with you.
1: Well, that wraps up this edition of Chicago Insight. In closing, please take advantage of the useful information presented today. I'm Daryl Dennard. Always remember to use informed insight in everything that you do, and be sure to take care of yourself.
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It's 107.5 WGCI, the size number one for hip-hop and R&B. What up, fam? I'm Ryan Lee, back in studio, man. Sunday morning, kicking it with you. We got to talk the NBA Finals, man. The Knicks. Also, Lyrical Lemonade Summer Smash presented by Speaker Box Day 3 is going down today. We're going to get into that. All right, right now, let's kick it off with this Timbs. Hey, she did her big one with this. It's what you need on GC.

Kehlani folded right here on 107.5 WGC. I'm Ryan Lee. Hey, man, coming up in a few minutes, we got to talk Black Music Month. Yeah, I'm going to tell you how WGCI and Hennessy, we celebrate it all month long. All right, right now, let's do

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Sierra and Ludacris on 107.5 WGCI, the Shy's number one for hip hop and R&B. I'm Ryan Lee. Hey, a champ was crowned last night, just a few hours ago. We got to talk the New York Knicks and the NBA Finals coming up in a few minutes. All right, right now, let's do that, Chris Brown.

It's 107.5 WGCI, the Shy's number one of hip hop and R&B. I'm Ryan Lee, kicking it with you, yo, this Sunday morning. On the way, I got some Mariah the Scientist, Bryson Tiller, and keeping it Chicago with Herbo, all right? Man, last night, just a few hours ago, it went down, the NBA Finals. The New York Knicks have officially won their first NBA championship, yo, in 53 years after defeating the Spurs, man. This is their first title since 1973. I ain't go front. I ain't a Knicks fan like that, but I wanted to see them win this. We all knew New York was about to go crazy, I'm sure. They still outside partying right now, man. Now, this is a little bit of what New York sounded like, man, right after they won the ship. This video went viral on IG. Take a listen.

It's 107.5 WGCI, the Shy's number one hip hop and R&B. What up, fam? I'm Ryan Lee. Hit me up on IG right now at Ryan Media Lee. I'm gonna follow back the first 10.

Shots of World of Hip Hop and R&B. I'm Ryan Lee. He went crazy at the Lyrical Lemonade Summer Smash presented by Speaker Box. If you missed it, you can check out highlights right now on our IG at WGCI. We will be back outside today at it, man, for day three.

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0: such a crazy feeling though. I don't want to get too attached, but I feel like I already am. My mind's telling me one thing, but I guess I should listen to my heart. Right?
1: It's what a song.

hip-hop and R&B. All right, Lee. Hey, yo, Summertime Shy is full in effect. And coming up, we got to do a little recap slash talk about day three of the Lyrical Lemonade Summer Smash presented by Speakerbox going down today. Right now, let's do Is It a Crime? Sometimes.

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It takes seconds and could save your life. 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

It's 107.5 WGCI, the Shaz, the Board of Hip Hop and R&B. I'm Ryan Lee, kicking it with you this Sunday morning, man. And this afternoon, I'm going to be out on the South Side hosting the Chicago White Sox game, man. Yeah, I'm one of the in-game hosts there. If you're at the ballpark, say what's up. It's game three between the Sox and the Dodgers. We're trying to see who's going to take home that series. I'm telling you, man, the energy on the South Side has been crazy so far.

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0: 107.5 WGCI. What's up, fam? I'm Ryan Lee. Coming up, my Ryan's Rundown Entertainment Report. The Knicks took home that trophy, and we've been outside at the Lyric Lemonade Summer Smash. Right now, though, hey, is this the song of the summer? Young Miami, what up?
1: J-Y, turn me up. Miami. That's all my scammers and my kid money.

0: It's 107.5 WGCI, the Shaz, the board, Hip Hop at R&B. I'm Ryan Lee. All right, let's get into it, man. My Ryan's Rundown Entertainment Report. If you are just waking up, if you missed it last night, man, the New York Knicks have officially won their first NBA championship in 53 years, defeating the Spurs, man. It's their first title since 1973, man. My timeline has been going crazy. New York has, of course, been going crazy all night. They probably still outside right now. Spike Lee, of course, going crazy. Tracy Morgan. Check out this moment, man. After the Knicks won, Cardi on IG wilded.
1: We outside right now. Get my makeup done right now. Get my makeup done right now. The streets is calling me. The streets is calling me.
0: Cardi is hilarious, G. Hey, I'm not a Knicks fan, but I'm loving it for the city. Well deserved. I know they're finna be celebrating like crazy all week long. Their mayor has already put out a statement. The parade is going down Thursday this week out in Manhattan. Now, Chicago, yo, Summertime Shy is in full effect, and we've been outside at the Lyrical Lemonade Summer Smash presented by Speaker Box. Make sure you're following us at WGCI on IG. You can check out all the highlights there, man. We backstage interviewing some of your favorite artists. Herbo was out there. He did his thing, man. Yeah, Sexy Red, Lil Uzi Vert. Now, today is day three. Playboi Carti's headlining. Lil Baby gonna be out there. Big X the Plug, Fetty Wap, Famous Dex, and more. So, again, make sure you follow us at WGCI for all the exclusive on Summer Smash. All right? I'll be right back. I'm Ryan Lee. It's GCI.
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0: is in Little Village, Humble Park, and Schiller Park. 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

It's 107.5 WGCI, the Shy's the Board of Hip Hop and R&B. I'm Ryan Lee. All right, coming up, my Sunday morning word of the day. Yeah, you know we taking it out to New York. The Knicks, let this be a reminder. We got to bring back loyalty. We're going to get into it. All right, right now, it's Chris Brown.

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1: GCI. Call it how it is. Hendrix. I promise, swear. I'm there, baby.

It's 107.5 WGEC. The Shy's the board for hip hop and R&B. I'm Ryan Lee. Hey, man, my time is up. I got to get up out of here, head over to the ballpark. I will be hosting the White Sox game. If you there, say what's up. If not, hit me up on IG at Ryan Media Lee. I will follow you back right now, all right? My fam, Trey White, is up next. I love you, Chicago. Love that on

Hey, I'm talking to the driver. Yes, you, friend. Makeup, food, that text message all can wait. Okay, set your phone down to do not disturb or go hands-free. Drop it and drive. It's not a game. 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

107.5 WGCI, the Shy's number one for hip-hop and R&B. Come on, get on up. Get on out that bed. Take a shower. Brush your teeth, and most importantly, brush your tongue. I am Trey White, officially checking in, kicking off your Sunday. I got Kendrick Lamar with a throwback on the way. Also, tomorrow, we're giving you a chance at winning a share of $250,000. I'll tell you how you can win some money. That's coming up 6 minutes away.

WGCI, the Shy's number one for hip-hop and R&B. Good morning, I am Trey White, back at it, kicking off your Sunday the right way. It's a little rainy out there, but it looks like at around 12 o'clock, the rain will stop, and then at around 1, we'll finally get some sun so you can be outside and enjoy the rest of your Sunday. I got Mariah the Scientist coming up. Also, Tim's and new Chris.

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0: is 107.5 WGCI, the Shy's number one for hip-hop and R&B. I am Trey White. Man, haven't heard this song in a minute. I got Lil Uzi coming up next. Also, Kehlani, plus next hour, Sunday Confessions. And the Knicks are NBA champions for the first time since 1973. Of course, they beat the Spurs in Game 5 from San Antonio, 94-90. I watched the game at a press box over there in South Loop, over there on Dearborn. First time in there, had a great time. A lot of people were representing the Knicks at the restaurant. And as soon as they won, they played Empire State of Mind. And I'm like, man, look, we in Chicago. Anyway, man, Jalen Brunson, he was named Finals MVP, and they caught up with him after the game. And this is what he had to say.
1: I got no words. Everything I ever dreamed of.
0: No words, everything that he ever dreamed of, man. Shout out to Jalen Brunson. The Knicks are going to have a parade on Thursday, and it's going to be riding all throughout Manhattan, man. I already know New York, it's crazy right now. I can't wait to go out there for the Jay-Z show next month. So, yeah, there it is. NBA season is officially over.
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He thought he won't gon' have to stand on like he was handicapped. Made that stand on it, now his can't stand me now.

All right, so if you got something going on in your life, you need some help or advice, well, myself or Chicago might be able to help you out. Hit me up with your Sunday confession, 866-885-1075. It's GCI.

0: Alicia.
1: All right, here we go. It's time for Sunday Confessions. Do you want to get something off your chest? Do you need some help or advice? Well, myself or Chicago might be able to help you out. What's your confession?
2: Hey, Trey. I have a confession. A few months ago, my boyfriend moved in with me, and ever since then, he's been paying all the household bills. What he doesn't know is that I actually own the house. I let him believe we're renting from a landlord, but the truth is, the money he's been paying has been helping me cover the mortgage. Now he's talking about moving somewhere else that's nicer and more affordable for the both of us. The problem is, I don't want to move. I love my house, and honestly, a few months ago, I quit my job to go back to school full time. If he stops paying the bills and we move, I could end up losing the house altogether. I know I should have told him the truth from the beginning, but I've gotten used to the help. And now I'm scared he'll feel like I've been hiding something. So my confession is, do I come clean and tell him he's been helping me pay my mortgage this whole time? Or do I risk losing him and the house?
1: I think you're dead wrong. You're a liar. Chicago, hit me up with your responses. Let's help her out. 866-885-1075. She basically confessed that her boyfriend pretty much pays all the bills. And he thinks that he's just paying rent, but whole time he's paying his girlfriend's mortgage and he doesn't know about it. He wants to move and she's like, no, I don't want to move because I actually own this house. Should she confess and risk him being mad, or should she?

WGCI, the Shy's number one for hip hop and R&B.

0: It's GCI Lonzel representing South Shore. What's your response to the confession?
1: Well, she dug herself in a hole. She needs to come clean, but his question is going to be, what else are you lying about? I mean, it's almost a wash. If he was paying rent, if he was thinking he was paying rent, paying mortgage isn't really a downgrade, he should be proud of her for stepping up and making that accomplishment, but the deceit is real.
2: Let's go.
3: Shake that like you out of control. That thing till your throat gets sore. 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High freak with the word in a hand.

0: Scorpion Beauty, what's your response to the confession?
1: See, this is why women can't find good men, because you have women out here who treat men like this. Why was there a need for you to lie? 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Be a woman. 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

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And Baka got a weird case, why is he around? Certified lover boys, certified pedophiles. 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

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Atlanta was the mecca, building railroads and trains. 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Fast forward 2024, you got the same agenda. You run to Atlanta when you

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1: All right, so if you missed today's Sunday confession from earlier, I'm going to replay it, get to your responses, and of course, I'll let you know what I think.
2: Hey, Trey, I have a confession. A few months ago, my boyfriend moved in with me, and ever since then, he's been paying all the household bills. What he doesn't know is that I actually own the house. I let him believe we're renting from a landlord, but the truth is, the money he's been paying has been helping me cover the mortgage. Now he's talking about moving somewhere else that's nicer and more affordable for the both of us. The problem is, I don't want to move. I love my house, and honestly, a few months ago, I quit my job to go back to school full time. If he stops paying the bills and we move, I could end up losing the house altogether. I know I should have told him the truth from the beginning, but I've gotten used to the help. And now I'm scared he'll feel like I've been hiding something. So my confession is, do I come clean and tell him he's been helping me pay my mortgage this whole time, or do I risk losing him and the house?
3: Yo, this K-Mills, I'm calling from out west. I think she bogus as hell. I think if she's scared to be the boss, she needs to go back to being a worker. How you own the house, but you scared to tell your man that you own the house and got this man paying rent, but that's really mortgage, and he's saying he want to move, but you can't move because you own the sh**. You scared to own your sh**.
1: Right.
3: Yup. You need to go ahead and speak up, tell that man the truth, or let that man come over here with me.
1: I caught that real quick.
3: Oh, my mama, catch it.
1: Have a good one.
3: You too.
1: I honestly don't understand the logic of you lying about something like this in the first place. He said he wanted to move in with you. You should have told him that straight up. I mean, I will be proud of my house that I bought. You know? Yeah, tell him the truth, and I think it's going to be up to him to determine if he wants to continue to move forward with this relationship. But I would just start questioning a lot of things and wondering if I'm really dating a liar. I'm going to post this confession on our Instagram at WGCI. Leave your comments on there and let me know what you think.
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8: 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Why you single? 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Ain't no, I'm not taking no advice from a single friend because why you single?
7: What if she want to be single?
8: If she want to be single, well, that's on her. 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
6: All right. Now. Thanks for your call. Damn. All right.
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1: 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Hey, quick question for the parents listening right now. 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
4: 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I am Trey White. We are back at it. My brother Jamal Smalls is setting up, getting ready for his mix, playing nothing but throwbacks this whole hour right here on 107.5 WGCI, the Shy's number one for hip-hop and R&B. 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Throwbacks for the rest of the hour. It's GCI. Let's go, bro.

0: What up to my boy Keyshawn Jameson, listening to the show over there on West Harrison, listening to the show. Appreciate you, gang. Jamal Smalls is inside the mix. It's GCI.
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pitch. 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Crazy how even when it misses, it'll come back around and get you. Crazy like all my, crazy like all my. Remember I deleted all my other girls' numbers out the phone for you. Remember when you had to take the bar exam, I drove in the snow for you. 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Yeah.

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I had no money left from acting, I was focused on the music. I used to always try and burn your CDs in my new money. You be like, who's this? I be like, me, girl. 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Then ask if we could listen to Ludacris. Them car rides made me feel like I was losing it. Yeah, made me feel like I ain't have it like that. I was average like that. Started drinking way more than I used to. People form habits like that, girl. Yeah. Man enough to tell you I was hurt that year. I'm not even Christian. I still went to church that year. Guess I just had to pretend that, yeah.

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You'll get there, okay? It's not a game. It's from your friends at

0: You know the history behind this song? I was watching this interview with Ciara, and she said that she played it for her record label at the time, and they told her, like, nah, this not it. So she decided to leak the song on her own because she believed in it so much, and then it became an instant hit. That just goes to show you that not everybody is going to believe in you and your vision. Right. But the ultimate thing you got to do is make sure you believe in yourself. Sometimes you just got to silence the noise, do what you got to do, and make it happen for yourself. It's 107.5 WGCI, the Shy's number one for hip hop and R&B. I am Trey White. All right. Coming up next, I got Kehlani with Folded. Headband with Boo is on the way. Also, a throwback from Drake. And it's a lot going on around the city. We got the Legends Fest going down at Grand Park with Fabulous, 2 Chainz, and DJ Envy. Summer Smash is going on today. Lil Baby's performing. We got the National Panhellenic Picnic going down as well. And whatever you got going on, don't forget you can take us wherever you go. 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All right, so if you are looking for something to do on Friday to celebrate Juneteenth, the DuSable Museum, that's the move. I'll tell you more and what they got going on. Coming up next is GCI.
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1: Hello? Yeah, this is Boston. Yeah, I'm sorry. Did I go out? Yeah, I went out. I'm stuck on the look. I'm stuck on the look. Wine or water?
2: Did you think about a cold drink?
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0: 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I need someone to put this weight on.
1: I'm sorry.
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1: Just throw up while I hold your hurt back. Her white friend said you is crazy. I hope no one heard that.

All right, so the DuSable Museum is celebrating Juneteenth in a major way on Friday. I'll tell you more about it and what you can expect. That's coming up next in 6 minutes. It's GCI.

0: 107.5 WGCI, the Shy's number one for hip hop and R&B. What's good? I am Trey White. All right, coming up, I got Lil Uzi, Gunna's on the way, and Leon Thomas. Plus, next hour, I got you with Sunday Confessions. And we are gearing up for a busy week here in Chicago. Of course, the Obama Center is opening up this week. Black Yacht Week is going down this upcoming weekend. And of course, Juneteenth is on Friday. And if you are looking for a move to celebrate the holiday, make sure you pull up to the DuSable Museum. They do something each and every year. 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
1: 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Yeah. 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
3: What up, it's your boy, the Destin Legend, Leon Rogers.
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4: relationship advice from your single friends? And Chicago wasn't going.
5: No, I'm not taking no relationship advice from them because you single. Why you single? It's a problem. Ain't no, I'm not taking no advice from a single friend because why you single?
4: What if she want to be single?
5: If she want to be single, well, that's on her. 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I want to be single.
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5: everybody
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5: Everybody go through stuff. 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
3: Ooh, Lord.
5: Nah, I'm good. I don't want to hear it.
3: 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Now. Thanks for your call. Damn. All
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0: 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Back to the music.
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1: Yeah.

the driver. Yes, you. Weren't you just complaining about the road needing work? Well, let's help the crews working on the potholes and keep them safe by avoiding distractions, following the signs, and slowing down when you drive through a work zone. Respect the zone. It's not a game.

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107.5 WGCI, the Shy's number one for hip-hop and R&B. It is time for Sunday Confessions. Do you want to get something off your chest? Do you need help or advice? Well, myself or Chicago might be able to help you out. What's your confession? 866-885-1075. It's GCI. Let it clap, let it clap.

0: It is time for Sunday Confessions. Do you want to get something off your chest? Do you need some help or advice? Well, myself or Chicago might be able to help you out. What's your confession?
1: Hey, Trey, I have a confession. A few months ago, my boyfriend moved in with me, and ever since then, he's been paying all the household bills. What he doesn't know is that I actually own the house. I let him believe we're renting from a landlord, but the truth is, the money he's been paying has been helping me cover the mortgage. Now he's talking about moving somewhere else that's nicer and more affordable for the both of us. The problem is, I don't want to move. I love my house, and honestly, a few months ago, I quit my job to go back to school full time. If he stops paying the bills and we move, I could end up losing the house altogether. I know I should have told him the truth from the beginning, but I've gotten used to the help. And now I'm scared he'll feel like I've been hiding something. So my confession is, do I come clean and tell him he's been helping me pay my mortgage this whole time, or do I risk losing him and the house?
0: I don't understand the point of you lying. I think you dead wrong. Chicago, hit me up with your responses. Let's help her out. 866-885-1075. She basically confessed that her boyfriend moved in with her and he's paying all the bills. He thinks he's paying rent, but instead he's paying her mortgage. He doesn't know that she owns the house that they're living in, and he wants to move and get another place, but she doesn't want to move because this is the house that she owns. What should she do? Hit me up with your responses. Let's help her out. 866-885-1075. I'll take your calls up next. It's GCI.
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0: It's GCI Lonzel. What's your response to the confession?
1: She needs to come clean, but his question is going to be, what else are you lying about? I mean, it's almost a wash. If he was paying rent, if he was thinking he was paying rent, paying mortgage isn't really a downgrade, he should be proud of her for stepping up and making that accomplishment, but the deceit is real. Sometimes

0: on GCR.
1: All right, so if you missed today's Sunday confession from earlier, take a listen to the call. I'll get to your responses. And, of course, I'll let you know what I think.
2: Hey, Trey, I have a confession. A few months ago, my boyfriend moved in with me, and ever since then, he's been paying all the household bills. What he doesn't know is that I actually own the house. I let him believe we're renting from a landlord, but the truth is, the money he's been paying has been helping me cover the mortgage. Now he's talking about moving somewhere else that's nicer and more affordable for the both of us. The problem is, I don't want to move. I love my house, and honestly, a few months ago, I quit my job to go back to school full time. If he stops paying the bills and we move, I could end up losing the house altogether. I know I should have told him the truth from the beginning, but I've gotten used to the help. And now I'm scared he'll feel like I've been hiding something. So my confession is, do I come clean and tell him he's been helping me pay my mortgage this whole time, or do I risk losing him and the house?
3: Yo, this K-Mills, I'm calling from out west. I think she bogus as hell. I think if she's scared to be the boss, she needs to go back to being a worker. How you own a house, but you scared to tell your man that you own a house and got this man paying rent, but that's really mortgage. And he's saying he want to move, but you can't move because you own the scared to own your
1: right.
3: Yep. You need to go ahead and speak up, tell that man the truth, or let that man come over here with me.
1: I caught that real quick.
3: Oh, my mama, catch it.
1: Have a good one.
3: You too.
1: I honestly don't understand the logic of you lying about something like this in the first place. He said he wanted to move in with you. You should have told him that straight up. I mean, I will be proud of my house that I bought. You know? Yeah, tell him the truth, and I think it's going to be up to him to determine if he wants to continue to move forward with this relationship. But I would just start questioning a lot of things and wondering if I'm really dating a liar. I'm going to post this confession on our Instagram at WGCI. Leave your comments on there and let me know what you think.
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0: It's GCI. What you cooking for Sunday dinner?
1: I'm cooking some baked chicken, dressing, greens, macaroni and cheese, and I got some jalapenos, some stuffed jalapenos, and I'm going to do something sweet. I don't know what I'm going to do sweet.
0: Wait, you doing all that today?
1: Yeah, why not?
0: Hey, man, what's your name?
1: It's Sunny. Brittany.
0: Where are you at in the city? I might pull up when I get out of here.
1: I'm right here in the Austin area.
0: Hey, I need me a plate. You got me?
1: I got you, Trey.

0: 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We're doing this all the way until the 4th of July. 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You can do whatever with it. It's truly up to you. Natasha, if you win $2,500, what would you do with it?
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1: Woo woo. It's Kiki.
2: And it's Zach Book.
1: I forgot where I was at for a minute. I thought he was in the club. My bad. So.
0: Yeah, woo woo. Hey. What's happening?
1: What's going on, fellas? How you feeling?
0: Feeling good.
1: Okay.
0: Yeah. I ain't gonna lie, man. Lyrical Lemonade, I've been going with my son. Lyrical Lemonade, if you love hip-hop, that's where you need to be.
1: Oh, yeah. Tone and I were out there. It was a lot of people, obviously, in the building, but it was interesting to me to see black kids in a mosh pit. Like, my little nephew came back to the car with no shirt. I'm like, where's your shirt? He's like, I lost it in a mosh pit. I had the best time of my life. Like, I'm like, you got to relax, man. So, yeah, Summer Smash is lit.
0: Yeah, definitely lit. Zach, what you been on, bro?
2: Oh, man, you know what I'm saying? I've been Summer Smashing that grill all weekend long. You know what I'm saying? What you want? You name it. Lamb chop, steak. What you want? Wings.
0: Nah, I ain't going.
2: Doing my thing.
1: We ain't had none of your food yet. I don't know.
0: I'll trust you. You can't make a grilled cheese, bro.
1: Yeah, I don't know.
2: It's not, I'm not at just let everybody eat my food level yet. I've been trying to tell y'all that. That's people's problem. They haven't mastered something and they won't let everybody taste it.
1: That's true.
2: And you get one chance with black people.
1: Oh, yes.
0: Now, big news. I am getting ready to buy me a grill. Since you've been telling me I can't get a grill. I'm about to get this Weber.
1: He finna blow the neighborhood up trying to light that grill.
0: I'll put this Weber on the back. Put some lighter fluid on it. If Zach could do it, I could do it.
2: Put some lighter fluid. Your food gonna taste like gasoline.
1: Yes.
0: No, it's not.
1: Yes, it is.
0: You're not supposed to put lighter fluid on it?
1: No, just stick to the air fryer.
0: That's what I'm gonna do.
1: Just stick to the air fryer.
0: No, I'm not.
1: It's just so good.
0: No, I'm doing it.
1: Okay.
0: I think I'm gonna be good at it. And plus, I use Gemini AI assistant for everything.
1: So you think ChatGPT finna teach you how to grill?
0: Yep.
2: No.
1: Boy, we in trouble.
2: You need an old black man in sandals who ashy to teach you how to grill.
1: I guess I'll be the judge of y'all cooking competition, but let's talk about what's going on in this show today.
2: Well, you know, Jacquees, he's going to be on the show talking about his love triangle.
1: Uh-oh. Not again, Jacquees.
0: See? I love a good love triangle.
2: Yeah, Boosie Mad again.
1: I love when Boosie Mad, okay.
2: Yeah, because people had on thongs and draws and stuff like that. You know, Boosie get mad about people underwear.
1: Oh, Lord.
0: And of course, we have to ask the pod. You know how to do that, man. That iHeartRadio app and use the red talkback mic, and we'll be talking to you. We'll talk it back to you. That's kind of how it goes.
1: Say talking one more time.
0: Talking?
1: Yeah, that's all I heard. Y'all hit the red talkback mic on the iHeartRadio app. Send us your messages and we'll get into it with Ask the Pod, because I don't know what he said.
0: I just said this. You said exactly what I just said.
1: I just heard a bunch of talking. Talking,
0: because
1: talking.
0: You're not paying attention.
1: You ain't wrong, because it's something on TikTok right now, but I'm going to lock in. I'm going to lock in for the rest of the show. You ain't wrong.

0: 107.5 WGCI, the Shy's number one for hip-hop and R&B. That's right, it's One More Weekend with Tong Capone.
1: It's Kiki.
2: And it's Zach Book.
0: All right, well, Diamond Brown is not letting up. She shared alleged messages from Chris Brown to shut down the bitter accusations, calling him an IG dad.
1: Ooh, that's a terrible insult.
0: To me.
3: Talk to us, bro.
0: You have a kid with Chris Brown. And I understand that you would want Chris Brown to be in the house every day, coming to do all the things that normal dads do. You got a baby with the number one pop star in the world, bro. He is not going to be like the dad that's got a 9-to-5. It's got to be tough to be a father and that level of artist.
3: I'm not mad at that take, though.
0: Because I got accused of it before because I had to, oh, you don't do nothing but sleep when the kids, when they come over. It's hard for me to, I had to be in the club. The money that you getting, I had to get from the club to give to you. My dadding is a little different. That's what I'm saying.
3: All I'm going to say is Diamond and Chris were in a great relationship before the kids.
1: Thank you, Zach.
3: And when the kid came, you messed up. I thought about this yesterday. And I said, man, why do I feel this way? The reason you don't have a happy relationship and kids is because parenting is not fun. And I know you have good moments. You love your kids. But it is not a fun thing. All I'm going to say is, whatever you want, when you had the baby, Diamond, you should have known that this was going, it was going to be around. But
1: okay, well,
3: to each his own, keep doing.
1: I was riding with you, but then I had to get out the car because I don't know what I like
2: off.
1: Eating with the children and spending time with my nephews. But anyway.
2: With your who?
1: But even if I with had a kid, who? If I had a kid, I would enjoy that time.
0: He's
1: so extreme and crazy. Listen, I saw some text messages that Diamond allegedly put up about between her and Chris Brown.
0: Mm-hmm.
1: She made it very clear in her text messages, I want to co-parent. I don't want to be with you. I don't want no issues with you. Please stop bothering me. Chris Brown responded and was like, you're turning me on. So I don't know if Diamond is the problem here. You know what I'm saying? And I love Chris Down.
0: She said that?
1: Yeah, allegedly. This is what I saw on the internet. So I'm just like.
3: That was AI.
1: No, I might go check her story right now and just see if it's still there. But I'm just like, I don't know who's the problem, but it's looking like Chris might be the problem here. So it's one thing to have a child by a successful man and have to understand his career and all the things that right. he's being pulled to. But it's also one thing to have a child with a very toxic successful, popular man. That's another struggle that a lot of these women go through and face. And yeah, so I'm not going to just say she's the problem right here because I don't know.
3: Kid is, but go ahead.
0: If you make them with somebody that you love, Zach.
3: Doesn't matter.
0: And you want to be with. That kids made out of lust might be a problem.
2: I don't.
0: Kids made out of love, not the problem.
3: I'm going to let y'all have it, but the stats support me.
0: No,
1: that's your stat.
0: No, that's your stat.
1: People having kids every day.
3: And they breaking up every time.
1: They don't know.
3: They breaking up left and right.
1: People are happy with their children.
3: Do you think more people, yes, they're happy with their children. And I said, you pick one. Everybody I know happy married, they on their second, third wife.
1: And that's the problem. Maybe you need to look around you and change who you around.
3: That's what
1: I've seen.
3: Maybe
1: you need to get around some different people.
3: That's what I've seen.
1: You need to get away from Tone and get around some people, some healthy people.
0: I'll take a shot.
1: They on their third or fourth.
0: I'm not even on one marriage yet.
1: You right about that, but don't we ain't gonna count the baby mamas, but we took on a marriage.
3: How many baby mamas you need to equal a marriage?
1: Okay, because I think he'd had about two.
3: I think three baby mamas equal one marriage.
1: Okay, I think you're qualified. Yeah.
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1: It's Kiki.
2: And it's Zach Book.
0: Do you block or unfollow exes on social media after the breakup?
3: No. Nope.
1: You're going to see all of this. You're going to see this glow, baby. You're going to see it all. What I'm blocking you for? You have nothing that you post is going to bother me because I'm truly done.
0: I block it because I don't want you to see it. I want you to hear about it.
1: Okay.
0: I want you to hear about it. I block it. So your girl like, did you see? Yeah. No, I ain't see it. Yeah, he blocked me. Mm-hmm. Yeah, I did. I don't want you to see it. I do that block where it block all your accounts. I love that. Thank you, Instagram.
1: I like that because then they'll have to make fake accounts to come stalk you.
3: No, I don't. We don't usually end on that bad terms where I need to block.
1: And I can't tell the way you be in here acting.
3: That's because of the kids.
1: He just acting a fool. Now y'all friends on Instagram? Somebody lying. I don't know. Talking about my age, we don't end on them. Oh, y'all don't? Oh, okay.
3: I was going to say only
0: somebody
3: one.
0: Somebody capping like
1: me capping.
3: I was going to say only one.
1: God,
0: he tried to be evolved.
1: He did. But you know what? It's growth.
0: Oh, God.
3: It's nothing to block. You need to see this.
0: Do you block? Okay, not social media, but on the phone.
3: For what? When it's over, it's over.
0: If I want to not bend back, I got to block and delete you.
3: But I like to bend back.
1: See? Yeah.
0: It don't work.
3: It don't have to work. You just need to work that night.
1: That's real.
3: You trying to work. You trying to start over. Yeah. Like, you know, I just let your feelings back.
1: Yeah, yeah. He want to argue again.
0: Yeah, where can we go from here? Yeah. Nowhere. No. This is it.
1: Zach hit you up like y'all never fell out.
3: Like we didn't fall out.
1: Right. Real exactly. Toxic. Yeah, just like everything cool.
0: That's what it is. Like, oh, what's up? What you been on?
3: So, yeah. Oh, you been good? I know it's been a while. I ain't doing nothing after this.
0: You already know what it is, man. You see what type of show is going on, man. It's the One More Weekends on GCI.

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1: It's Kiki.
2: And it's Zach Book.
0: Okay, Zach, Boosie is mad at something that ASAP Rocky did. What the heck is going on, man?
2: Oh, he went off on X. He said, this gotta be AI, man. I know this N-word ain't got a thong on. This gotta be AI. If not, who just said they gonna start wearing thongs, man? Man, I told y'all, I feel sorry for the little boys in this world. When are we gonna say, this is enough, man? Can a woman have a voice and speak up? Damn! This is the worst generation ever, man. This just sick. Rappers wearing thongs, man. It's about to be fashion. This about to be fashion. Everybody wearing thongs. I'm going back to sleep, man. The world coming to an end.
0: If it's one impression you got down,
1: that
0: it's
1: is
0: Boosie.
1: So funny.
2: Boosie be so mad.
0: He literally is Boosie.
1: Oh, yes. Boosie, why is you always in other people's business?
2: Man, because this man gonna put a thong on, man. He a man. How a man gonna have a thong on, man?
0: But he was with his wife.
2: But it's a thong, man. I feel sorry for all the little boys in the world, man.
1: You know, I love me some Boosie. I really do. Boosie just, he's not always wrong, but he,
0: delivery.
1: Yeah, and it'd be like, Boosie, just no.
2: It makes him so mad. But let's be honest, why do you have a thong on ASAP?
1: That's a real question.
2: Why do you have on a thong, though? I just kind of want to know.
0: It's like, a real question.
2: What you on?
3: According to the report, he's a Fenty ambassador. So they're saying that's why he had him on.
1: Boy, hell no.
0: We all boost. He said he's a Fenty ambassador.
3: That's what the report said.
2: He said the report said he's a Fenty ambassador. Who cares?
0: Man. You know how wild? You gotta take your pants off in front of your wife and you got a thong on, bro.
2: And he's Fenty men. It's Fenty men line. They have regular draws. I'm with Boosie, man.
0: If you're a straight guy, I don't know if wearing a thong is.
1: I mean, I'm a woman, a straight one. I don't even like wearing a thong. You know how uncomfortable that thing is? Please.
0: I can't imagine walking around with a wedgie.
1: Yes.
2: Man. All the time?
0: Like just walking around and performing with a wedgie.
2: Uh-huh. And you done performed 3 hours on the stage. Yeah. And now you got to throw it away. Got to.
1: Come on.
0: That's wow. Things are crazy around here, but we got more on the way. It's Tone Capone.
1: It's Kiki.
2: And it's Zach Book.
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1: It's Kiki.
2: And it's Zach Book.
0: All right, guys, listen to this. Could you date someone who still has their ex name tatted on them? That's childish, y'all, if you can't do that.
1: Really? What?
0: Childish.
3: Why you say that?
0: I don't know. I mean, it just happens. Well, Kiki got a lot of tats. You have one really bad tat.
3: No, I have a lot of tats, but most of them are bad. No, continue.
1: Right. To be honest, the way some of y'all tattoos look, I wouldn't know who name it is, honestly. You know,
3: that's
1: we
3: true.
1: All was at Coolsville getting them tattoos. So I don't know. You know, you probably don't even know what to say.
0: Yeah, they target practice for me.
1: Oh, my Atlanta. Not that.
0: I've seen them. I've seen them. The bikini area. They target practice. I don't even care. As a man, you see a tattoo of a name somewhere. Everybody is completely in their natural form. And you're going to be like, oh, you know what? That turned me off. No, you're not. It's not happening. The only tattoo that I would think is weird is face tattoos. Like Lauren London's Nipsey Hussle's tattoo is crazy.
3: It's on her face?
0: No, it's on her forearm. On her face.
3: Well, you said face tattoos, then you brought up Lauren London.
0: Well, I said I meant like a face, like a
1: you know
0: portrait.
1: You're a little slow. It's okay. It's all right.
3: Yeah, it's face tattoos like Lauren London, and then I'm saying it ain't.
0: Welcome to it, Kiki. Do you understand what I'm saying?
1: You know what? For the first time, I actually do understand what you're saying. So you know what?
3: For the first time,
1: I think it don't even matter. It's just about how much you like a person.
0: But you make a cover up though.
3: Yes, you have to do a cover up to be with me if we're gonna be together for real. I don't believe in that. We can date, and even if we start going together, you're gonna have a little time where you just, I'm gonna be like, all right, now it's time to cover that up.
0: Yeah.
3: Yep. And then after you cover it up, you have to put my name on you.
1: Oh, my land. Oh, girl, please.
3: No man can have one up on me.
1: Stop getting y'all.
3: No
1: stop
3: man
1: getting people
3: can have
1: names
3: one
1: on y'all.
3: Up on me.
1: Y'all need to stop getting each other names anyway.
3: Kiki, you about to get married. Would you do that after you tie the knot?
1: No.
3: But that's just... That's your husband.
1: Nah, baby. I ain't putting no bumper stick on me. Would you put a bumper stick on a Bentley? No. I already got bumper stickers on me. That's messed up. From my own creative thoughts. Thought I was eating down, getting a little music note here, a little heart over here. These tattoos look so stupid. No. I'm done with tattoos.
0: Hey, man, you know what it is? One More Week is on GCI.

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0: Man, let's go ahead and get to this, though. Polo G announced that he has officially reached 1 year of sobriety and that growth and discipline helped him become a better man. He also is dropping a new single to celebrate called Weight on My Shoulders.
3: I'm not mad at that. Anytime somebody getting sober, I'm with it.
0: Polo G has always been one of my favorites. You know, I've interviewed Polo since the beginning of his career, and I've watched each. He's gotten better in each interview because, you know, he's a street guy. He's just normally just real quiet. I want to make my music and kind of one-word answers. But now, you know, I like to see him talking and letting people see what's behind the artist. Mm-hmm. He's a good dude.
1: Yes, I love Polo G, and I love to see him talk about being sober. So he's letting you know there was a problem. He corrected it over a year. So it's not like he just coming out today, oh, I'm sober. No, he's been working at this for over a year now, and he's ready to share it with his fans. And I think the kids and people that listen to Polo G need to hear that, because all they hear is the ones on drugs, the ones depressed, the ones suicidal and all that. No, you need to hear from a different perspective. Like, you can change your life around. You can be different. And I like that for Polo G. So, you know, ain't from the crib. So we've been supporting him since Pop Out and everything.
2: Yeah,
1: you
2: for
1: know,
2: sure.
1: Since he was, yeah, so.
2: Only question I got is, when you tell me you sober, you need to tell me the drug. What you was on?
1: Oh.
2: You was sober for a year, but what was you on?
1: I hate you.
0: What demon did you fight off?
2: What demon you fight off? Tell me the drug. Was it a little weed? Okay, okay. Was it alcohol? What was it? Lean? Like, I like to know the drug. I just,
1: you
2: for people
1: wrong.
2: Who want to make a sober announcement, include the drug.
1: That's true.
2: I'm sober from.
1: Yeah.
2: You right, know what
1: wrong.
2: You was on.
0: All right,
1: why
0: guys.
1: Why like that? Why black people like that? If you die, and this is another thing, why, since we here, if somebody die and you can't tell me what happened, don't even call me and tell me they died. Because that just pisses me off. Somebody come to work, you know so-and-so died. How? I don't know. I didn't want to ask. What? That is a natural reaction. Let's stop the shenanigans. Everybody got to die, so we might as well know how each other died. Like,
0: what is wrong
1: and
0: with you?
1: You don't want to tell the truth. If it's embarrassing, make up something. Because I can't sleep at night. You done told me so-and-so died. I need to know how.
2: Yeah, late at night. How did Charlie die?
1: I'm all on the internet searching that new local news. How did he die? I'm at the coroner's office. I need to know. Stop doing that. I hate that.
0: Really?
1: Yes.
0: Yeah. Why are they dead, Kiki?
1: Tell me how.
0: Easy. They stop breathing.
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4: It's Kiki.
5: And it's Zach Book.
3: All right, y'all, listen to this. This is going to be interesting. How would an ex describe you?
5: Loving, passionate, caring, protector, provider.
3: Why are you saying it like a sermon?
5: Yeah.
4: We said, how would your ex, not you, not how would you describe you, but how would your ex describe you?
5: That's how they would describe me.
4: You sure?
5: Yes. Every ex has loved me. I ain't never been unloved. Ain't no ex I couldn't get back with.
3: Okay.
4: Come on, you better talk your stuff. Come on.
5: I leave.
4: You better not ever let me get a number, baby. I'm going to have a call up here and tell the truth.
5: That ain't going to be the truth.
3: Kiki, what about you?
4: Oh, probably like beautiful, loyal, a little crazy, a little delusional, honest.
5: Irritating.
4: It probably. Mm-hmm. I really don't think I'm irritating, though.
6: You don't think so?
4: That'd be irritating you. Okay, well.
5: What about you, Tom?
3: Just honest. I hate him. What do you mean?
5: Why does he think he's so honest?
4: I don't know.
3: I am.
5: Honest Tom. Go ahead.
3: There it is. Honest. That's it. And I don't know. So honest.
5: Out of all your exes, they would only say, well, what you think about Tom? Oh, he's just so honest.
3: Yep.
5: So why are they your ex?
3: Because our time together ran its course.
4: I feel like we all lying.
3: Yeah.
4: I try to be a little truthful.
5: All right, I'll tell the truth. Bossy, I'm bossy. Mm-hmm. Not patient. Want things my way. Those would be the negative.
4: Okay.
5: But all the other good stuff I said before would be in there too.
4: What about you, Tom?
3: Not enough time. Not enough time. And probably in my early part of my life, wanted multiple women. That's fair.
4: Ooh, okay.
3: I mean, it's the truth.
4: Yeah. Mm-hmm.
5: Yeah.
4: So you being honest.
3: I'm being honest.
4: You are honest.
3: Tone.
4: Yes.
3: Thank you.
4: Mm-hmm.
3: Bang. Yes. Take that with you.
4: Well, if any of our exes want to call and tell the truth up here, hit the phone line for the iHeartRadio app, the Talkback Mic. I would love to hear from y'all. Not mine, though, but theirs.
5: Please. I will send a restraining order.
3: Man, don't call. You can't call because you're blocked.
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4: You can't win tickets.
3: You're on the block list. You're like, I can't never get through when I try to win something on the morning show. That's right, man. You already know what it is. It's What More Weekends or GCI.

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1: It's Kiki.
2: And it's Zach Book.
0: All right, listen to this. Jacquees speaks about his previous love triangle with Dreezy and DeAndrea. And we got a little audio.
3: I feel like with me and Dreezy, now, I got a lot of respect for Dreezy. You know what I'm saying? Like, the way that we ended was a little sloppy.
1: Yeah.
3: Because it went online. My heart went all the way out of it. You see what I'm saying? Even though, like, in my mind, I thought that I was ready for something else. Like, you're not really ready for something else until you completely done with something.
1: Exactly.
3: You know what I mean? So it's like, at that time, being younger, how old I was, I was moving fast. And I knew what I wanted because I wanted a son. But I also wanted a family. But I knew a son was at the top of my mind. It had been on the top of my mind since I was in a relationship with Dreezy.
1: Yeah.
3: You know what I'm saying? So when I got with DeAndrea, of course, it happened fast.
1: Yeah.
3: And of course, everybody seen the internet stuff, what I was saying and different things like that. If I could go back in time, I would have never said all that.
1: Woo, child. Chicago girls will have that effect on you. Okay? Mm-hmm. That man missed Dreezy. That's all I heard in that clip, is that he missed Dreezy and he want her back.
4: Yeah, and then if you're trying to really work on your relationship with your baby mother, this clip don't need to get out.
1: He's trust me, from what I just heard, he's not working on that relationship. He wish her the best, but he wants Dreezy back, is what I heard.
0: It definitely sounds like, I don't give a care about what's happening over there. I want to go back where I was. This is what I told y'all. This is another example of rebounding. I told y'all about this.
1: What did you tell us?
0: I told you that you people do dumb stuff. He wasn't over Dreezy. They got into it. DeAndrea presented herself. He was like, all right, man, well, Dreezy, you tripping. He wasn't, like he said, wasn't over Dreezy. And then he went and love bombed basically DeAndrea and got into a relationship. And now you stuck with her for 18 years, bro.
1: Yeah, I respect the honesty from Jacquees, you know?
4: Jacquees hang.
1: Go on, get her back, bro. Go on and get... How do you really get a Chicago girl back, though? Because we tend to stand on business until we don't.
4: No, see, you goofy until she wants you back.
1: That's true.
4: One thing about it, a Chicago woman will take you back.
1: Uh-huh. Yeah. Oh, yeah, no, we will.
4: They definitely take you back. And they hard to get rid of. But when they done, they're done.
1: That's true.
0: But we haven't seen... Not getting in Dreezy business. We have not seen Dreezy publicly out with anybody, which means, yes, she probably dates, but it's nobody that really grabbed her heart like that since Jacquees. So it could be. It could be a little something.
1: That's true. And after one embarrassed you, though, on social media, you do take a minute before you post the next one. So even if she got a new one, she probably ain't posting them. But what I will say is Jacquees is still very cool with Dreezy's mom. Shout out to her, because I saw them at Tone Capone Day.
0: Wait a minute. Uh-oh, she just dropped the bomb. Oh, Kiki!
1: Dreezy, go ahead, take him back, girl.
0: So wait a minute, when he was leaving, I thought I knew who that was.
1: Yes, she family at this point. Shout out to Dreezy's mom. She was definitely with Jacquees. She was on live streaming the show. That's not a secret. She was there supporting him. So clearly, Jacquees made sure to stay cool with the family. And that's truly how you get a Chicago girl back, when you cool with her family.
0: Mm. So wait a minute, if he just said something nice about her, and the mom was at the show, are they back together?
1: Look at him. You know what?
4: See how y'all went too far.
1: We're going to put two and two together and get eight every time.
0: You already know what it is. It's What More Week Is or GCI.

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4: So this question is for Zach Book. Zach Book, you have a lot of crushes out here, and a lot of us want to know if you are currently dating anyone, and if you are not currently dating anyone, well, you should do a For the Love of Zach Book or something of that. Let us know. What's your dating status?
1: Oh, yeah.
0: Yes. They own me.
1: Come on. The ladies love Big Bug.
3: Well, listen.
0: Y'all got Zach in here blushing.
3: Yeah. No, I'm going to tell you, man, I am in a relationship with my love. Yes. So you know what I'm saying? Anything outside of that, it ain't going to be answered right now. I'll tell you that right now.
0: For the love of Zach. What?
3: No.
5: Hey, Pod Fam. It's Alana again. Now that it's summertime, Shy, do you think I should still try and date or wait until cuffing season comes back around?
0: You know what? I figured out cuffing season is not when you go ahead and just go start getting ready to get cuffed. You want somebody to just wipe you up. You want to become somebody's main guy. No. That's not it. Summertime is the audition to cuffing season. You got to start early. Start in the summer. Start figuring out who you like so you can get cuffed in cuffing season.
1: Girl.
0: Bang, take that, y'all.
3: Summertime, you're not going to find any quality men out here in Chicago in the summer that are single. Mm-hmm. In the summertime, this is the time when they are outside. You have to get a dude when he is down and out, when it's getting cold, when he's hungry, when things have slowed down in his life. That's when you jump on there and start dating. Right now, it's too much going on. He's not going to be faithful.
1: Girl, I say date all four seasons and date them all, okay? Get you one for each season and see which one you like the best.
3: Mm-mm. Kiki going to have your body count. Ha!
1: Hey.
0: It ain't nobody single anyway when you meet them. Newsflash, everybody.
1: Tell the truth now.
3: Yeah, that's the fact.
0: Mm-hmm. That's a newsflash. So if you wait for somebody to show up single, that's not the case.
1: Date them all, girl.
0: There it is. Words from the pod. So remember, you can check in every week just by going to the iHeartRadio app, hitting that talkback mic, and we will answer all of your questions, including Kiki.
1: Yes, I will. 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
3: 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Y'all been asking for it, and now it's here.
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0: 75 WGCI, the Shy's number one for hip hop and R&B. 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
1: It's Kiki.
2: And it's Zach Book.
0: All right, man. We're about to wrap this thing up. I am going to go home and use my new chair that I found. It blew into my yard from these storms.
3: That's funny.
0: Yeah, I just kept it. I kept it.
2: You walked out, it was a folding chair?
0: I said, well, look what the Lord blessed me with.
1: Crazy word. Oh, my God. That's crazy.
0: I mean, everything was blowing around Chicago, man. It was crazy, man. Crazy work, man. Great show, though.
1: Yeah, for sure. I mean, I had to go get me some braids. Okay, I wasn't about to play with this wind, and my wig come up in your yard.
0: I'm keeping it.
1: Yeah, you can't do that. So I had to go get me some braids, but I'm going home. I'm going to watch Real Housewives tonight and probably talk stuff on TikTok.
3: Mm-hmm. Me too. I'm gonna do the same thing, Kiki.
2: Take this wig off and go watch Housewives. Sometimes I just want to live like Kiki. I'm gonna go home.
1: Come on, Zach. We're gonna get some cut waters. We're gonna have a time.
0: Yeah. Me, I'm going outside.
2: Tone, ain't that much out to do out there.
0: No, Sunday is actually my favorite day. It's the best day. Oh, I'm going out. I can't just sit in the house.
1: Just tell us when you go home. I think that's really the main event. Like, when you go home, that's an occasion. We know you outside.
0: Yeah, I'm going to go find me a rooftop or something. Who knows?
1: All right.
0: Okay, brother.
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1: Come on now.
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0: man.
1: Support is free around here.
0: Yeah, it absolutely is. You already know what it is. It's What More Weekends on GCI. Yeah.

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1: We the kings of it right here.
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Ride of Scientists right here on GCI, your boy High Rod. Told y'all, we taking the show on the road. We live at Summer Smash, Lyrical Lemonade, Speaker Box. Big shout out to Cole. Big shout out to Birdo. Hey, that sounds fun, man, on this Sunday. Let's take it back to Friday. Sexy Red was here, so let's go ahead and play this, man. If you want it, it's GCI. If you want, if you want.

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5: 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Yeah, I'm different. I'm different.

0: I'm different, yeah, I'm different. I'm different, yeah, I'm different. I'm different, yeah, I'm different. 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
1: 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We locked in till 10 p.m., but we also locked in at Summer Smash broadcasting live. I got this Chris Brown residuals, and then we're going to head over to C. Fetty Wap. It's GCI.

0: 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You know the vibes. Your boy Hot Rod right here on 107.5 WGCI, the Shy's number one for hip hop and R&B. 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Shout out to OG Steve-O. A damn killer is walking around, man. He had his performance earlier. Check that out on WGCI Instagram page. All right, I got more music for y'all on the other side. 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Let's do this, man. Some Chris Brown. Take it back with some Ace Hood. Yeah, I had to add it to the car karaoke. All right. Also, some Young Miami. Spin that. Yeah, that's for the ladies. I got you. All right, it's coming up next.
1: Turn
0: right
1: me up, GCI. 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
0: The inaugural Bruise Cruise sails from Miami to the Bahamas aboard the Norwegian Jewel. 3 straight days with pool deck bare-knuckle fights in the Caribbean, massive parties, beach events, DJs, cigars, tequila tastings, and non-stop action. The lineup reveals coming soon. Cabins are disappearing fast, and the prices won't stay this low. 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

0: I ain't gonna lie, it'd be kind of cold if Cole and Birdo get Chris Brown to Summer Smash 1 year. I'm just gonna put it out there. All right, Chris Brown right here on GCI, but he will be here in August. Get y'all tickets. Let me take it back, man. Ace Hood, Hustle Hard. When the last time you heard this? It's GCI.
1: I do it.

0: That's right, Gunna, Burner Boy right here on GCI. Your boy High Rod is going down. Summer Smash, we are live all the way till 10 p.m., all the way to Playboi Carti decide he want to go home, all right? But look, I got to play this for the ladies there. They keep asking for JT to hit the stage, so let's take it. Young Miami, spin that. It's GCI.
1: JY, turn me up. Miami. This is for all my scammers and my kid money.